0: Okay, so you know how sometimes I pop in, like now, and give you an update on what concerts are happening in town, but I don't really tell you how to plan your evening. Sometimes there's so many shows happening in one night, it seems impossible to catch all the great local bands you want to see. But I think you'll find it possible to catch a lot of live music on Sunday. Okay, so you start the afternoon over at Music Millennium, where Verratus will be performing live in the store and, of course, selling their new album. Then, head over for some dinner at Laverne's. Oh man, their chicken is amazing. Rose Gerber is live at Laverne's on Sunday afternoon and evening. And then you can end the night over at the Blackwater, where you can check out Trans Panic. That's all coming up. Now you have plans for Sunday.
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Now, we don't got any of that stuff, but we do have stickers, Radio Hot Tub stickers. 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

strawberry shortcake. You're so delicious. I wanna eat you. Eat you.

know, we got bands in Portland, and as you can tell, some of them are not your run-of-the-mill bands. So much eclectic sounds and styles and art forms coming out from different local musicians in our city. I'm happy to live here, and that's why I like to present bands like the ones you're hearing right here on Radio Hot Tub every day. I like when I go to see a band here in Portland and think, I probably would never see this band somewhere else, and if I did, the band would probably be run out of town on a rail. We got some weird stuff going on in Portland. Here's a couple coming up on Wednesday. Over at the Holocene, Jewelry Exchange is playing live. And over at the Snug on Wednesday, check out Old Town Diamonds. You really should. Get out to the show. See what you think. Or at least keep listening. We'll be playing more of their music coming up. Right here on Radio Hot Tub, where the sound of Portland just doesn't stop.

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0: Okay, so you know how sometimes I pop in, like now, and give you an update on what concerts are happening in town, but I don't really tell you how to plan your evening. Sometimes there's so many shows happening in one night, it seems impossible to catch all the great local bands you want to see. But I think you'll find it possible to catch a lot of live music on Sunday.
1: Sunday. Sunday. Sunday.
0: Okay, so you start the afternoon over at Music Millennium, where Varadas will be performing live in the store and, of course, selling their new album. Then, head over for some dinner at Laverne's. Oh man, their chicken is amazing. Rose Gerber is live at Laverne's on Sunday afternoon and evening. And then you can end the night over at the Blackwater, where you can check out Trans Panic. That's all coming up. Now you have plans for Sunday. Sunday. Sunday.
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3: Sugar away. Take

Don't you hate it when somebody comes up to you and says, oh, you have to go see this band. You're going to love this band. Don't you hate when somebody does that? Because you know that now if you go see that band, you're expected to say, oh, yeah, they're great. What if you don't like them? That might happen now because I'm going to tell you, I just went to see Sad Boy Union recently, and they were really, really fantastic. But you might not like them at all. You should go see them for yourself at the Starday Tavern coming up on Tuesday the 14th, sharing the stage with Systemic Collapse. Check them out for yourself. 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

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Now, we don't got any of that stuff, but we do have stickers. 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
1: All right, you've been very patient. You've waited long enough. It's time for a look at your concert calendar for Saturday. Saturday. So many shows coming up on Saturday the 11th. CMOS at the High Limit Room on Saturday. Fear of Dissolving is going to be at Dante's on Saturday. Patty Rojas at the Showdown on Saturday. Every Living Beast and Titans of Industry are both at the Hawthorne Hideaway on Saturday. And three more Radio Hot Tub bands are going to be at the Kenton Club. Wonder Thighs, The Wild Jumps, and the Latter Day Skanks will be rocking the Kenton Club. That's all coming up on Saturday. Saturday. Saturday. Stay tuned to hear all the bands we just mentioned right here on Radio Hot Tub, The Sound of Portland.

This is my heaven. I'm going to drink in this bar. I'm going to fight like this and live like this. This is the thing that I'm talking about, this bar. This bar. You know what happened? That night never repeated again. It was like

0: Hey, it's Uncle Scotty of Radio Hot Tub here in the glamorous Radio Hot Tub Studios. I'm the highly overpaid CEO of this radio company. 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Tell them that Uncle Scotty has a venereal disease. Whatever it takes to get people listening to the local Portland bands, spread the word somehow. Do it now. Do it right now. Got better ideas? 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You're doing a great job. Keep it up.
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No, we got bands in Portland, and as you can tell, some of them are not your run-of-the-mill bands. So much eclectic sounds and styles and art forms coming out from different local musicians in our city. I'm happy to live here, and that's why I like to present bands like the ones you're hearing right here on Radio Hot Tub every day. I like when I go to see a band here in Portland and think, I probably would never see this band somewhere else, and if I did, the band would probably be run out of town on a rail. We got some weird stuff going on in Portland. Here's a couple coming up on Wednesday. Over at the Holocene, Jewelry Exchange is playing live. And over at the Snug on Wednesday, check out Old Town Diamonds. You really should. Get out to the show, see what you think, or at least keep listening. We'll be playing more of their music coming up right here on Radio Hot Tub, where the sound of Portland just doesn't stop.

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0: We are Utility, and we are stoked to be getting sweaty in the hot tub.
1: Super. I didn't think we were. We're sweaty.

0: All right, you've been very patient. You've waited long enough. It's time for a look at your concert calendar for Saturday. Saturday. So many shows coming up on Saturday the 11th. CMOS at the High Limit Room on Saturday. Fear of Dissolving is going to be at Dante's on Saturday. Patty Rojas at the Showdown on Saturday. Every Living Beast and Titans of Industry are both at the Hawthorne Hideaway on Saturday. And three more Radio Hot Tub bands are going to be at the Kenton Club. Wonder Thighs, The Wild Jumps, and the Latter Day Skanks will be rocking the Kenton Club. That's all coming up on Saturday.
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0: Hey, it's Uncle Scotty of Radio Hot Tub here in the glamorous Radio Hot Tub Studios. I'm the highly overpaid CEO of this radio company. 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Tell them that Uncle Scotty has a venereal disease. Whatever it takes to get people listening the local Portland bands, spread the word somehow. Do it now. Do it right now. Got better ideas? 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You're doing a great job. Keep it up.
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No, we got bands in Portland, and as you can tell, some of them are not your run-of-the-mill bands. So much eclectic sounds and styles and art forms coming out from different local musicians in our city. I'm happy to live here, and that's why I like to present bands like the ones you're hearing right here on Radio Hot Tub every day. I like when I go to see a band here in Portland and think, I probably would never see this band somewhere else, and if I did, the band would probably be run out of town on a rail. We got some weird stuff going on in Portland. Here's a couple coming up on Wednesday. Over at the Holocene, Jewelry Exchange is playing live. And over at the Snug on Wednesday, check out Old Town Diamonds. You really should. Get out to the show, see what you think, or at least keep listening. We'll be playing more of their music coming up right here on Radio Hot Tub, where the sound of Portland just doesn't stop.

This is my heaven. I'm going to drink in this bar. I'm going to fight like this and live like this. This is the thing that I'm talking about, this bar. This bar. You know what happened? That night never repeated again. It was like

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No, we got bands in Portland, and as you can tell, some of them are not your run-of-the-mill bands. So much eclectic sounds and styles and art forms coming out from different local musicians in our city. I'm happy to live here, and that's why I like to present bands like the ones you're hearing right here on Radio Hot Tub every day. I like when I go to see a band here in Portland and think, I probably would never see this band somewhere else, and if I did, the band would probably be run out of town on a rail. We got some weird stuff going on in Portland. Here's a couple coming up on Wednesday. Over at the Holocene, Jewelry Exchange is playing live. And over at the Snug on Wednesday, check out Old Town Diamonds. You really should. Get out to the show, see what you think, or at least keep listening. We'll be playing more of their music coming up right here on Radio Hot Tub, where the sound of Portland just doesn't stop.

0: Okay, so you know how sometimes I pop in, like now, and give you an update on what concerts are happening in town, but I don't really tell you how to plan your evening. Sometimes there's so many shows happening in one night, it seems impossible to catch all the great local bands you want to see. But I think you'll find it possible to catch a lot of live music on Sunday.
1: Sunday.
0: Sunday. Sunday. Okay, so you start the afternoon over at Music Millennium, where Varadas will be performing live in the store and, of course, selling their new album. Then, head over for some dinner at Laverne's. Oh man, their chicken is amazing. Rose Gerber is live at Laverne's on Sunday afternoon and evening. And then you can end the night over at the Blackwater, where you can check out Trans Panic. That's all coming up. Now you have plans for Sunday.
1: Sunday.
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0: Okay, so you know how sometimes I pop in, like now, and give you an update on what concerts are happening in town, but I don't really tell you how to plan your evening. Sometimes there's so many shows happening in one night, it seems impossible to catch all the great local bands you want to see. But I think you'll find it possible to catch a lot of live music on Sunday.
1: Sunday.
0: Sunday. Sunday. Okay, so you start the afternoon over at Music Millennium, where Verratus will be performing live in the store and, of course, selling their new album. Then, head over for some dinner at Laverne's. Oh man, their chicken is amazing. Rose Gerber is live at Laverne's on Sunday afternoon and evening. And then you can end the night over at the Blackwater, where you can check out Trans Panic. That's all coming up. Now you have plans for Sunday.
1: Sunday.
0: 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I got

You know, we got bands in Portland, and as you can tell, some of them are not your run-of-the-mill bands. So much eclectic sounds and styles and art forms coming out from different local musicians in our city. I'm happy to live here, and that's why I like to present bands like the ones you're hearing right here on Radio Hot Tub every day. I like when I go to see a band here in Portland and think, I probably would never see this band somewhere else, and if I did, the band would probably be run out of town on a rail. We got some weird stuff going on in Portland. Here's a couple coming up on Wednesday. Over at the Holocene, Jewelry Exchange is playing live. And over at the Snug on Wednesday, check out Old Town Diamonds. You really should. Get out to the show, see what you think, or at least keep listening. We'll be playing more of their music coming up right here on Radio Hot Tub, where the sound of Portland just doesn't stop.

that Portland sounds like this. Portland even sounds like this.

0: All right, you've been very patient. You've waited long enough. It's time for a look at your concert calendar for Saturday. So many shows coming up on Saturday the 11th. CMOS at the High Limit Room on Saturday. Fear of Dissolving is going to be at Dante's on Saturday. Patty Rojas at the Showdown on Saturday. Every Living Beast and Titans of Industry are both at the Hawthorne Hideaway on Saturday. And three more Radio Hot Tub bands are going to be at the Kenton Club. Wonder Thighs, The Wild Jumps, and the Latter-day Skanks will be rocking the Kenton Club. That's all coming up on Saturday.
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Don't you hate it when somebody comes up to you and says, oh, you have to go see this band. You're going to love this band. Don't you hate when somebody does that? Because you know that now if you go see that band, you're expected to say, oh, yeah, they're great. What if you don't like them? That might happen now because I'm going to tell you, I just went to see Sad Boy Union recently, and they were really, really fantastic. But you might not like them at all. You should go see them for yourself at the Starday Tavern coming up on Tuesday the 14th, sharing the stage with Systemic Collapse. Check them out for yourself. 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

This is my heaven. I'm going to drink in this bar. I'm going to fight like this and live like this. This is the thing that I'm talking about, this bar, this bar. You know what happened? That night never repeated again. It was like they

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0: Okay, so you know how sometimes I pop in, like now, and give you an update on what concerts are happening in town, but I don't really tell you how to plan your evening. Sometimes there's so many shows happening in one night, it seems impossible to catch all the great local bands you want to see. But I think you'll find it possible to catch a lot of live music on Sunday.
1: Sunday.
0: Okay, so you start the afternoon over at Music Millennium, where Varadas will be performing live in the store and, of course, selling their new album. Then, head over for some dinner at Laverne's. Oh man, their chicken is amazing. Rose Gerber is live at Laverne's on Sunday afternoon and evening. And then you can end the night over at the Blackwater, where you can check out Trans Panic. That's all coming up. Now you have plans for Sunday.
1: Sunday.
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0: Yeah, he could have a very good
1: reason. We should at least say hello.
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0: 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Tell them that Uncle Scotty has a venereal disease. Whatever it takes to get people listening to the local Portland bands, spread the word somehow. Do it now. Do it right now. Got better ideas? 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You're doing a great job. Keep it up.
1: Goodbye.

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We have certain formulas, but we update.

0: Okay, so you know how sometimes I pop in, like now, and give you an update on what concerts are happening in town, but I don't really tell you how to plan your evening. Sometimes there's so many shows happening in one night, it seems impossible to catch all the great local bands you want to see. But I think you'll find it possible to catch a lot of live music on Sunday.
1: Sunday.
0: Okay, so you start the afternoon over at Music Millennium, where Verratus will be performing live in the store and, of course, selling their new album. Then, head over for some dinner at Laverne's. Oh man, their chicken is amazing. Rose Gerber is live at Laverne's on Sunday afternoon and evening. And then you can end the night over at the Blackwater, where you can check out Trans Panic. That's all coming up. Now you have plans for Sunday. Sunday.
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0: Hey, it's Uncle Scotty of Radio Hot Tub here in the glamorous Radio Hot Tub Studios. I'm the highly overpaid CEO of this radio company. 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Tell them that Uncle Scotty has a venereal disease. Whatever it takes to get people listening to the local Portland bands, spread the word somehow. Do it now. Do it right now. Got better ideas? 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You're doing a great job. Keep it up.
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0: it's Uncle Scotty of Radio Hot Tub here in the glamorous Radio Hot Tub Studios. I'm the highly overpaid CEO of this radio company. 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Tell them that Uncle Scotty has a venereal disease. Whatever it takes to get people listening the local Portland bands, spread the word somehow. Do it now. Do it right now. Got better ideas? 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You're doing a great job. Keep it up.
1: Goodbye.

All right, you've been very patient. You've waited long enough. It's time for a look at your concert calendar for Saturday. Saturday. So many shows coming up on Saturday the 11th. CMOS at the High Limit Room on Saturday. Fear of Dissolving is going to be at Dante's on Saturday. Patty Rojas at the Showdown on Saturday. Every Living Beast and Titans of Industry are both at the Hawthorne Hideaway on Saturday. And three more Radio Hot Tub bands are going to be at the Kenton Club. Wonder Thighs, The Wild Jumps, and the Latter Day Skanks will be rocking the Kenton Club. That's all coming up on Saturday. Saturday. Saturday. Stay tuned to hear all the bands we just mentioned right here on Radio Hot Tub, the Sound of Portland.

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All of this merchandise can be found in your imagination. Now, we don't got any of that stuff. 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Where do you get them? Find Uncle Scotty. 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

0: Okay, so you know how sometimes I pop in, like now, and give you an update on what concerts are happening in town, but I don't really tell you how to plan your evening. Sometimes there's so many shows happening in one night, it seems impossible to catch all the great local bands you want to see. But I think you'll find it possible to catch a lot of live music on Sunday.
1: Sunday.
0: Sunday. Sunday. Okay, so you start the afternoon over at Music Millennium, where Verratus will be performing live in the store and, of course, selling their new album. Then, head over for some dinner at Laverne's. Oh man, their chicken is amazing. Rose Gerber is live at Laverne's on Sunday afternoon and evening. And then you can end the night over at the Blackwater, where you can check out Trans Panic. That's all coming up. Now you have plans for Sunday.
1: Sunday.
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No, we got bands in Portland, and as you can tell, some of them are not your run-of-the-mill bands. So much eclectic sounds and styles and art forms coming out from different local musicians in our city. I'm happy to live here, and that's why I like to present bands like the ones you're hearing right here on Radio Hot Tub every day. I like when I go to see a band here in Portland and think, I probably would never see this band somewhere else, and if I did, the band would probably be run out of town on a rail. We got some weird stuff going on in Portland. Here's a couple coming up on Wednesday. Over at the Holocene, Jewelry Exchange is playing live. And over at the Snug on Wednesday, check out Old Town Diamonds. You really should. Get out to the show, see what you think, or at least keep listening. We'll be playing more of their music coming up right here on Radio Hot Tub, where the sound of Portland just doesn't stop.

0: Okay, so you know how sometimes I pop in, like now, and give you an update on what concerts are happening in town, but I don't really tell you how to plan your evening. Sometimes there's so many shows happening in one night, it seems impossible to catch all the great local bands you want to see. But I think you'll find it possible to catch a lot of live music on Sunday.
1: Sunday.
0: Sunday. Sunday. Okay, so you start the afternoon over at Music Millennium, where Verratus will be performing live in the store and, of course, selling their new album. Then head over for some dinner at Laverne's. Oh man, their chicken is amazing. Rose Gerber is live at Laverne's on Sunday afternoon and evening. And then you can end the night over at the Blackwater, where you can check out Trans Panic. That's all coming up. Now you have plans for Sunday.
1: Sunday.
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All right, you've been very patient. You've waited long enough. It's time for a look at your concert calendar for Saturday. Saturday. So many shows coming up on Saturday the 11th. CMOS at the High Limit Room on Saturday. Fear of Dissolving is going to be at Dante's on Saturday. Patty Rojas at the Showdown on Saturday. Every Living Beast and Titans of Industry are both at the Hawthorne Hideaway on Saturday. And three more Radio Hot Tub bands are going to be at the Kenton Club. Wonder Thighs, The Wild Jumps, and the Latter Day Skanks will be rocking the Kenton Club. That's all coming up on Saturday. Saturday. Stay tuned to hear all the bands we just mentioned right here on Radio Hot Tub, The Sound of Portland.

Don't you hate it when somebody comes up to you and says, oh, you have to go see this band. You're going to love this band. Don't you hate when somebody does that? Because you know that now if you go see that band, you're expected to say, oh, yeah, they're great. What if you don't like them? That might happen now because I'm going to tell you, I just went to see Sad Boy Union recently, and they were really, really fantastic. But you might not like them at all. You should go see them for yourself at the Starday Tavern coming up on Tuesday the 14th, sharing the stage with Systemic Collapse. Check them out for yourself. Tell them Radio Hot Tub sent you. Send me a note. 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

strawberry shortcake. You're so delicious. 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Eat you alive.

0: Hey, it's Uncle Scotty of Radio Hot Tub here in the glamorous Radio Hot Tub Studios. I'm the highly overpaid CEO of this radio company. 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Tell them that Uncle Scotty has a venereal disease. Whatever it takes to get people listening to the local Portland bands, spread the word somehow. Do it now. Do it right now. Got better ideas? 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You're doing a great job. Keep it up.
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1: All right, you've been very patient. You've waited long enough. It's time for a look at your concert calendar for Saturday. So many shows coming up on Saturday the 11th. CMOS at the High Limit Room on Saturday. Fear of Dissolving is going to be at Dante's on Saturday. Patty Rojas at the Showdown on Saturday. Every Living Beast and Titans of Industry are both at the Hawthorne Hideaway on Saturday. And three more Radio Hot Tub bands are going to be at the Kenton Club. Wonder Thighs, the Wild Jumps, and the Latter Day Skanks will be rocking the Kenton Club. That's all coming up on Saturday. Saturday. Stay tuned to hear all the bands we just mentioned right here on Radio Hot Tub, the Sound of Portland.

I'm going to drink in this bar. I'm going to fight like this and live like this. This is the thing that I'm talking about, this bar, this game. You know what happened? That night never repeated again. It was like

Don't you hate it when somebody comes up to you and says, oh, you have to go see this band. You're going to love this band. Don't you hate when somebody does that? Because you know that now if you go see that band, you're expected to say, oh, yeah, they're great. What if you don't like them? That might happen now because I'm going to tell you, I just went to see Sad Boy Union recently and they were really, really fantastic. But you might not like them at all. You should go see them for yourself at the Starday Tavern coming up on Tuesday the 14th, sharing the stage with Systemic Collapse. 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

Don't you hate it when somebody comes up to you and says, oh, you have to go see this band. You're going to love this band. Don't you hate when somebody does that? Because you know that now if you go see that band, you're expected to say, oh yeah, they're great. What if you don't like them? That might happen now, because I'm going to tell you, I just went to see Sad Boy Union recently, and they were really, really fantastic. But you might not like them at all. You should go see them for yourself at the Starday Tavern coming up on Tuesday the 14th, sharing the stage with Systemic Collapse. 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

0: No, we got bands in Portland, and as you can tell, some of them are not your run-of-the-mill bands. So much eclectic sounds and styles and art forms coming out from different local musicians in our city. I'm happy to live here, and that's why I like to present bands like the ones you're hearing right here on Radio Hot Tub every day. I like when I go to see a band here in Portland and think, I probably would never see this band somewhere else, and if I did, the band would probably be run out of town on a rail. We got some weird stuff going on in Portland. Here's a couple coming up on Wednesday. Over at the Holocene, Jewelry Exchange is playing live. And over at the Snug on Wednesday, check out Old Town Diamonds. You really should. Get out to the show, see what you think, or at least keep listening. We'll be playing more of their music coming up right here on Radio Hot Tub, where the sound of Portland just doesn't stop.
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0: All right, you've been very patient. You've waited long enough. It's time for a look at your concert calendar for Saturday. So many shows coming up on Saturday the 11th. CMOS at the High Limit Room on Saturday. Fear of Dissolving is going to be at Dante's on Saturday. Patty Rojas at the Showdown on Saturday. Every Living Beast and Titans of Industry are both at the Hawthorne Hideaway on Saturday. And three more Radio Hot Tub bands are going to be at the Kenton Club. Wonder Thighs, The Wild Jumps, and the Latter Day Skanks will be rocking the Kenton Club. That's all coming up on Saturday. Saturday.
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Don't you hate it when somebody comes up to you and says, oh, you have to go see this band. You're going to love this band. Don't you hate when somebody does that? Because you know that now if you go see that band, you're expected to say, oh, yeah, they're great. What if you don't like them? That might happen now because I'm going to tell you, I just went to see Sad Boy Union recently, and they were really, really fantastic. But you might not like them at all. You should go see them for yourself at the Starday Tavern coming up on Tuesday the 14th, sharing the stage with Systemic Collapse. Check them out for yourself. 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

paying for. This is what you wanted.

Don't you hate it when somebody comes up to you and says, oh, you have to go see this band. You're going to love this band. Don't you hate when somebody does that? Because you know that now if you go see that band, you're expected to say, oh, yeah, they're great. What if you don't like them? That might happen now because I'm going to tell you, I just went to see Sad Boy Union recently and they were really, really fantastic. But you might not like them at all. You should go see them for yourself at the Starday Tavern coming up on Tuesday the 14th, sharing the stage with Systemic Collapse. 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

Don't you hate it when somebody comes up to you and says, oh, you have to go see this band. You're going to love this band. Don't you hate when somebody does that? Because you know that now if you go see that band, you're expected to say, oh, yeah, they're great. What if you don't like them? That might happen now because I'm going to tell you, I just went to see Sad Boy Union recently and they were really, really fantastic. But you might not like them at all. You should go see them for yourself at the Starday Tavern coming up on Tuesday the 14th, sharing the stage with Systemic Collapse. Check them out for yourself. 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

0: Hey, this is Paul and Shelby from Silk Let Down. We are trapped in Uncle Scotty's basement. You will not let us go until we promo Radio Hot Tub PDX. So please go there so that we can get out of this. Thanks a lot, Uncle Scotty.
1: Hell

Don't you hate it when somebody comes up to you and says, oh, you have to go see this band. You're going to love this band. Don't you hate when somebody does that? Because you know that now if you go see that band, you're expected to say, oh, yeah, they're great. What if you don't like them? That might happen now because I'm going to tell you, I just went to see Sad Boy Union recently and they were really, really fantastic. But you might not like them at all. You should go see them for yourself at the Starday Tavern coming up on Tuesday the 14th, sharing the stage with Systemic Collapse. 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

All right, you've been very patient. You've waited long enough. It's time for a look at your concert calendar for Saturday. So many shows coming up on Saturday the 11th. CMOS at the High Limit Room on Saturday. Fear of Dissolving is going to be at Dante's on Saturday. Patty Rojas at the Showdown on Saturday. Every Living Beast and Titans of Industry are both at the Hawthorne Hideaway on Saturday. And three more Radio Hot Tub bands are going to be at the Kenton Club. Wonder Thighs, The Wild Jumps, and the Latter Day Skanks will be rocking the Kenton Club. That's all coming up on Saturday. Saturday. Stay tuned to hear all the bands we just mentioned right here on Radio Hot Tub, the Sound of Portland.

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1: Okay, so you know how sometimes I pop in, like now, and give you an update on what concerts are happening in town, but I don't really tell you how to plan your evening. 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
1: Okay, so you start the afternoon over at Music Millennium, where Verratus will be performing live in the store and, of course, selling their new album. Then, head over for some dinner at Laverne's. Oh man, their chicken is amazing. Rose Gerber is live at Laverne's on Sunday afternoon and evening. And then you can end the night over at the Blackwater, where you can check out Trans Panic. That's all coming up. Now you have plans for Sunday. Sunday.
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0: We're trapped in Uncle Scotty's basement. You will not let us go until we promo Radio Hot Tub PDX. So please go there so that we can get out of this. Thanks a lot, Uncle Scotty.
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0: Hey, it's Uncle Scotty of Radio Hot Tub here in the glamorous Radio Hot Tub Studios. I'm the highly overpaid CEO of this radio company. 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Tell them that Uncle Scotty has a venereal disease. Whatever it takes to get people listening to the local Portland bands. Spread the word. Somehow. Do it now. Do it right now. Got better ideas? 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You're doing a great job. Keep it up.
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1: 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All of this merchandise can be found in your imagination. Now, we don't got any of that stuff, but we do have stickers. 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Where do you get them? Find Uncle Scotty. 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

No, we got bands in Portland, and as you can tell, some of them are not your run-of-the-mill bands. So much eclectic sounds and styles and art forms coming out from different local musicians in our city. I'm happy to live here, and that's why I like to present bands like the ones you're hearing right here on Radio Hot Tub every day. I like when I go to see a band here in Portland and think, I probably would never see this band somewhere else, and if I did, the band would probably be run out of town on a rail. We got some weird stuff going on in Portland. Here's a couple coming up on Wednesday. Over at the Holocene, Jewelry Exchange is playing live. And over at the Snug on Wednesday, check out Old Town Diamonds. You really should. Get out to the show. See what you think. Or at least keep listening. We'll be playing more of their music coming up. Right here on Radio Hot Tub, where the sound of Portland just doesn't stop.

No, we got bands in Portland, and as you can tell, some of them are not your run-of-the-mill bands. So much eclectic sounds and styles and art forms coming out from different local musicians in our city. I'm happy to live here, and that's why I like to present bands like the ones you're hearing right here on Radio Hot Tub every day. I like when I go to see a band here in Portland and think, I probably would never see this band somewhere else, and if I did, the band would probably be run out of town on a rail. We got some weird stuff going on in Portland. Here's a couple coming up on Wednesday. Over at the Holocene, Jewelry Exchange is playing live. And over at the Snug on Wednesday, check out Old Town Diamonds. You really should. Get out to the show, see what you think, or at least keep listening. We'll be playing more of their music coming up right here on Radio Hot Tub, where the sound of Portland just doesn't stop.

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All of this merchandise can be found in your imagination. Now, we don't got any of that stuff, but we do have stickers, Radio Hot Tub stickers. Where do you get them? Find Uncle Scotty, that's me, out in the club somewhere, standing in front of the stage, blocking your view and say, "Hey, Scotty, you got a Radio Hot Tub sticker? 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

I've got to sit in that tub at 111 degrees for at least 8 minutes a day, okay? I'm sorry.

0: Okay, so you know how sometimes I pop in, like now, and give you an update on what concerts are happening in town, but I don't really tell you how to plan your evening. Sometimes there's so many shows happening in one night, it seems impossible to catch all the great local bands you want to see. But I think you'll find it possible to catch a lot of live music on Sunday.
1: Sunday.
0: Sunday. Sunday. Okay, so you start the afternoon over at Music Millennium, where Varadas will be performing live in the store and, of course, selling their new album. Then, head over for some dinner at Laverne's. Oh man, their chicken is amazing. Rose Gerber is live at Laverne's on Sunday afternoon and evening. And then you can end the night over at the Blackwater, where you can check out Trans Panic. That's all coming up. Now you have plans for Sunday.
1: Sunday.
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0: Okay, so see, the thing is, it's not even funny. Hey, how you doing? It's Uncle Scotty here in the Radio Hot Tub Studios. But you know we do a show on Friday mornings. That's no joke. We're there Friday mornings, 8 till 10, setting up live, playing songs from local bands that are out in the clubs, and we've got special guests. But can you guess which special guest will be in studio with me this Friday morning right around 9 o'clock? Go ahead, think about it. I mean, can you shut up back there? It's not funny. It's not funny. What are they laughing about? I hope I've given you enough clues about my special in-studio guests on Friday morning. Tune in for 2 hours of local bands, local tunes, local vibes, and lots of laughter. 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

0: 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Now, we don't got any of that stuff. 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Where do you get them? 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

0: Okay, so you know how sometimes I pop in, like now, and give you an update on what concerts are happening in town, but I don't really tell you how to plan your evening. Sometimes there's so many shows happening in one night, it seems impossible to catch all the great local bands you want to see. But I think you'll find it possible to catch a lot of live music on Sunday.
1: Sunday.
0: Sunday. Sunday. Okay, so you start the afternoon over at Music Millennium, where Verratus will be performing live in the store and, of course, selling their new album. Then head over for some dinner at Laverne's. Oh man, their chicken is amazing. Rose Gerber is live at Laverne's on Sunday afternoon and evening. And then you can end the night over at the Blackwater, where you can check out Trans Panic. That's all coming up. Now you have plans for Sunday.
1: Sunday.
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0: Okay, so you know how sometimes I pop in, like now, and give you an update on what concerts are happening in town, but I don't really tell you how to plan your evening. Sometimes there's so many shows happening in one night, it seems impossible to catch all the great local bands you want to see. But I think you'll find it possible to catch a lot of live music on Sunday.
1: Sunday.
0: Sunday. Sunday. Okay, so you start the afternoon over at Music Millennium, where Verratus will be performing live in the store and, of course, selling their new album. Then head over for some dinner at Laverne's. Oh man, their chicken is amazing. Rose Gerber is live at Laverne's on Sunday afternoon and evening. And then you can end the night over at the Blackwater, where you can check out Trans Panic. That's all coming up. Now you have plans for Sunday.
1: Sunday.
0: Sunday. Stay tuned to hear all the bands we just mentioned right here on Radio Hot Tub, the Sound of Portland.

0: Hey, it's Uncle Scotty of Radio Hot Tub here in the glamorous Radio Hot Tub Studios. I'm the highly overpaid CEO of this radio company. 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Tell them that Uncle Scotty has a venereal disease. Whatever it takes to get people listening to the local Portland bands, spread the word somehow. Do it now. Do it right now. Got better ideas? 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You're doing a great job. Keep it up.
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0: Hey, it's Uncle Scotty of Radio Hot Tub here in the glamorous Radio Hot Tub Studios. I'm the highly overpaid CEO of this radio company. 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Tell them that Uncle Scotty has a venereal disease. Whatever it takes to get people listening to the local Portland bands, spread the word somehow. Do it now. Do it right now. 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You're doing a great job. Keep it up.
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That's me. 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The cost? 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

0: Hey, it's Uncle Scotty of Radio Hot Tub here in the glamorous Radio Hot Tub Studios. I'm the highly overpaid CEO of this radio company. We play all local bands out of Portland, and we make a shitload of money. 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Knock on doors, knock on windows, knock on people's heads. 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Tell them we're on Freeform Portland every Friday morning from 8 till 10. Tell them that Uncle Scotty has a venereal disease. Whatever it takes to get people listening the local Portland bands, spread the word somehow. Do it now. Do it right now. Got better ideas? Drop me an email today. info@radiohottub.com. You're doing a great job. Keep it up.
1: Goodbye.

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1: Say, holy shit.
0: Your heart done been ripped right into half. Not even Jesus himself could fix it. But Josh smiled upon me, and Jesus heard the doctor giving me bad news so callously. Jesus put down his guitar and said, "Hey, Dimebag Darrell, wanna make a miracle with me?"

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1: 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Anyway, so

So if you ever lived anywhere other than Portland, you probably had a music scene that might consist of Friday and Saturday nights and a possible touring band coming through at the local bar on a Wednesday. But fortunately, you live in Portland where there's great music every night of the week, and I'm proud to announce we've got a great concert calendar for Thursday. Some really good double bills coming up on Thursday the 16th. Jungle Mountain and Dark Oz are both over at the No Fun on Thursday. Here's to Hoping and Valkyrie are both at Dante's on Thursday. And Systemic Collapse, along with Friends with Salad, both going to be at the Starday. That's all coming up on Thursday. Stay tuned to hear all the bands we just mentioned right here on Radio Hot Tub, the Sound of Portland.

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Don't you hate it when somebody comes up to you and says, oh, you have to go see this band. You're going to love this band. Don't you hate when somebody does that? Because you know that now if you go see that band, you're expected to say, oh, yeah, they're great. What if you don't like them? That might happen now because I'm going to tell you, I just went to see Sad Boy Union recently, and they were really, really fantastic. But you might not like them at all. You should go see them for yourself at the Starday Tavern coming up on Tuesday the 14th, sharing the stage with Systemic Collapse. Check them out for yourself. 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

0: Hey, it's Uncle Scotty of Radio Hot Tub here in the glamorous Radio Hot Tub Studios. I'm the highly overpaid CEO of this radio company. 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Tell them that Uncle Scotty has a venereal disease. Whatever it takes to get people listening to the local Portland bands, spread the word somehow. Do it now. Do it right now. Got better ideas? 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You're doing a great job. Keep it up.
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0: Hey, it's Uncle Scotty of Radio Hot Tub here in the glamorous Radio Hot Tub Studios. I'm the highly overpaid CEO of this radio company. 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Tell them that Uncle Scotty has a venereal disease. Whatever it takes to get people listening to the local Portland bands, spread the word somehow. Do it now. Do it right now. 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You're doing a great job. Keep it up.
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All of this merchandise can be found in your imagination. Now, we don't got any of that stuff, but we do have stickers. 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Where do you get them? Find Uncle Scotty. That's me. Out in the club somewhere, standing in front of the stage, blocking your view, and say, "Hey, Scotty, you got a Radio Hot Tub sticker? 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Sugar.

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What do you say? 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Jesus put down his guitar and said, hey, Dimebag Daryl, wanna make a miracle with me?

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Jesus Christ and Dimebag Darrell climbed right into my room and said, "No more sad songs or we punch you in your face." 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
5: Oh,

So if you ever lived anywhere other than Portland, you probably had a music scene that might consist of Friday and Saturday nights and a possible touring band coming through at the local bar on a Wednesday. But fortunately, you live in Portland where there's great music every night of the week, and I'm proud to announce we've got a great concert calendar for Thursday. Some really good double bills coming up on Thursday the 16th. Jungle Mountain and Dark Oz are both over at the No Fun on Thursday. Here's to Hoping and Valkyrie are both at Dante's on Thursday. And Systemic Collapse, along with Friends with Salad, both going to be at the Starday. That's all coming up on Thursday. Stay tuned to hear all the bands we just mentioned right here on Radio Hot Tub, the Sound of Portland.

No, we got bands in Portland, and as you can tell, some of them are not your run-of-the-mill bands. So much eclectic sounds and styles and art forms coming out from different local musicians in our city. I'm happy to live here, and that's why I like to present bands like the ones you're hearing right here on Radio Hot Tub every day. I like when I go to see a band here in Portland and think, I probably would never see this band somewhere else, and if I did, the band would probably be run out of town on a rail. We got some weird stuff going on in Portland. Here's a couple coming up on Wednesday. Over at the Holocene, Jewelry Exchange is playing live. And over at the Snug on Wednesday, check out Old Town Diamonds. You really should. Get out to the show. See what you think. Or at least keep listening. We'll be playing more of their music coming up. Right here on Radio Hot Tub, where the sound of Portland just doesn't stop.

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4: This is my heaven. I'm going to drink in this bar. I'm going to fight like this and live like this. And this is the thing that I'm talking about, this bar.

So if you ever lived anywhere other than Portland, you probably had a music scene that might consist of Friday and Saturday nights and a possible touring band coming through at the local bar on a Wednesday. But fortunately, you live in Portland where there's great music every night of the week, and I'm proud to announce we've got a great concert calendar for Thursday. Some really good double bills coming up on Thursday the 16th. Jungle Mountain and Dark Oz are both over at the No Fun on Thursday. Here's to Hoping and Valkyrie are both at Dante's on Thursday. And Systemic Collapse, along with Friends with Salad, both going to be at the Starday. That's all coming up on Thursday. Stay tuned to hear all the bands we just mentioned right here on Radio Hot Tub, the Sound of Portland.

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